0: Brawl Stars shit.
1: Look for it, baby.
0: You know, I gotta have a little fun with it.
2: Montana. You know what it is when you hear that?
0: Yep. You gonna get it in, baby.
3: Unless you got the hairy fly.
0: Oh, you hear, baby. Yeah.